0: love is true. You're fine. So kind. 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Real nice, the bloody show is fun. Come on, baby. Drive crazy. This is great. Balls of fire.
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time for lunch. 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

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Sometimes you feel it, sometimes you don't. 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But no one likes a ghost.

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About to check outside the game. And you know what I'm talking about. Just let me know if you wanna go to that whole mile on the range. They got a lot of nice girls.